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0: Carlos Suastavino wrote that piece of music about a neighbor that he lived next door to as a kid, a woman he thought was really sweet and loved spending time with. Jeromita Linares by Suastavino. Camarada Bariloche was joined by guitarist Pablo Cohen. I'm Jalene Kahn. Thanks a lot for listening. Have a great Thursday.
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0: Peggy Stewart Coolidge's 1969 Spirituals in Sunshine and Shadow. Siegfried Landau led the Westphalian Symphony Orchestra here on Vermont Public Classical. On Saturday evening, the Pandora Consort presents The Fire Within Her, an original folk opera, weaving together the voices of trailblazing women across the centuries. 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Studio space in Brattleboro is provided by the Lattice Theater and Hotel. Music from the world of opera coming up to start off the 9 o'clock hour, an overture by Carl Maria von Weber, right after we check in with the Eye on the Sky forecast.
1: Good morning. From the Fairbanks Museum in St. Johnsbury, this is the Eye on the Sky forecast. Milder weather yesterday lingers this morning, much as a weather front lingers over us, leaving some clouds and

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Kenneth Sillitoe with the London Symphony Orchestra, conducted by Bryden Thompson, the first movement of Vaughan Williams' Concerto for Violin and String Orchestra in D minor, called Concerto Accademico, using the neoclassic style, which was very much in vogue in Paris at that time, particularly when penned by Stravinsky. Just one more little note on Zsili Daranyi, this marvelous Hungarian violinist for whom this piece was composed, as well as so many others. Gustav Holst actually wrote a double concerto for Zsili Daranyi and her sister, and in later years, Zsili Daranyi partnered with the great English pianist Myra Hess. They were duo partners for another 20 years or so. Okay, so that's